Queensland 3GG with Brad on your Sunday morning. G'day. Hope you have a nice start to your day. Hope you're enjoying your morning tea as well. And don't forget, Tuesday morning, Dixie, he has a huge announcement to make with this new 3GG superstar experience. You have to find out on Tuesday. Ain't no hints from me. All thanks to Leon Gather Kia. Now open, explore Tasman or Sorrento. Book your test drive now. And playing now, this top 10 hit from Ian Moss. His telephone booth. I can't.

Gifts Land 3GG, that was your 30-minute music marathon, and I couldn't have been the only one doing the dance there, right? It's, come on, it's irresistible. Don't deny it, you're doing it too. Nutbush City Limits from Ike and Tina Turner. Good morning, you're with Brad. Weather is beautiful today, nice and sunny. Looking that way for tomorrow as well. Tuesday, clouds starting to settle in. Same for your Wednesday. Might be a chance for a

Hey there, it's Dixie from 3GG's Local Breakfast on Monday. We're back to do the dance all over again. The results of 5-Year Flashback, the celebration book, the ultimate ear test. And don't forget, next week you'll find out what the Superstar Experience twist is.

Network, the Classic 3DD. I'm Banksy. Hello, I'll take you through it. Promises, as in the band coming up. Jenny Morris as well, but right now, Mickey J, Michael Jackson. It was crack of the media. We felt was having a go at him, and he was up for the fight.

Hi there, it's Dixie, and we need you to vote for 3GG's Fight for Your Flashback. We're inspired by Be an Angel Day. Four angel songs from Robbie Williams, Juice Newton, The Angels, and Guy Sebastian for you to vote for online at 3GG.com.au.

Hey there, it's Dixie from 3GG's Local Breakfast with a reminder, the celebration book. It's easy to send through your details of someone who's celebrating. Just email us, breakfast@3gg.com.au. Well,

Hi there, it's DC. 3GG's local breakfast back on Monday with three chances for you to win 3GG's ultimate ear test. It is a everyday item, a sound that could be made of work or home and is worth $1,150. Thanks to TMLH Minor 10. One.

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The big reveal after 8 a.m. tomorrow on Forever Classic. 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